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0: Legislation mandates that every state government and union territory administration establish special fast-track courts for the day-to-day trial. It further provides that investigations into offences must be completed within 2 months from the date the information is recorded at the police station. The trials must be concluded within 3 months from the filing of the charge sheet. Moving the bill, Union Minister Dr. Jitendra Singh said the new legislation reaffirms the government's deep commitment to safeguard the welfare of the students of the and the youth of this country. He said at the same time, it is also a reiteration of Prime Minister Narendra Modi's resolve not to allow anyone to compromise with the future of the youth of the country. Dr. Singh claimed that it is a milestone legislation in the history of Indian Parliament. Listing a series of paper leaks that occurred during the Congress and UPA era, Mr. Singh said there was no comprehensive law to tackle the cases and the Modi government brought the Public Examinations Prevention of Unfair Means Act 2024 to ensure speedy justice.
1: You must compliment Prime Minister Modi and this government. It has finished an unfinished task which you should have accomplished. In 2024, this bill was brought in to reassure the students that their future is safe. So we learned from the experience of the 2024 Act and the subsequent sequence of events, like any responsible government should do. And therefore, this amendment is being brought in to make the law more stringent, A, and to ensure speedy justice, so that the credibility of all these exams gets enhanced and gets reinstated.
0: Prime Minister Narendra Modi chaired the second high-level meeting with secretaries to the government at his residence yesterday. During the meeting, the Prime Minister reviewed the future action agenda of ministries and departments dealing with finance and economy, commerce and industry, and technology sectors. The meeting focused on accelerating progress towards the goals of Viksit Bharat. During the meeting, Mr. Modi called for a strong focus on team building across ministries and departments, urging officers to work with a shared sense of purpose. He emphasized the need to break both horizontal and vertical silos within the government so that departments function in close coordination and deliver integrated outcomes. Highlighting the importance of citizen-centric governance, the Prime Minister said that the people of India must remain at the center of governance. He reminded that every decision and policy should be guided by the interests and aspirations of the common citizen. Delhi government has approved the Delhi Lakshmi Yojana DLY, marking a significant step towards the economic empowerment and social security of women. Under the scheme, eligible women will receive financial assistance of 2,500 rupees every month. The scheme's guidelines were approved at the cabinet meeting chaired by Delhi Chief Minister Rekha Gupta. A provision of 5,110 crore rupees has been made for the scheme in the 2026-2027 budget. West Bengal government has decided not to take coercive measures against students who participated in the NEET protest. The state government, however, said that necessary actions would be taken against those with criminal records. In a press release, it is said that so far 16 persons have been arrested in connection with the NEET protest in the state. At the ongoing Commonwealth Games CWG 2026 in Glasgow, Gulveer Singh scripted history by becoming the first Indian athlete to win a medal in the men's 10,000 meter race after claiming a silver. The reigning Asian champion clocked 27:49.78 at the Scotstoun Stadium to finish behind Australia's Keith Robinson. Moreover, Harjinder Kaur also added a silver to India's medal tally in women's 69 kg weightlifting event. And that's the end of this news bulletin.
2: Lage Akashwani Difu Nali tumcha mekarjulong bom lake FM ben long megahertz paro isira tok barasur ke lapen race ape lapen anparta news on air pelapang so ape along pen sitami nang litum Akashwani 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

This is Akashvani, the news read by Subhadra Ramachandran. The Lok Sabha will resume the discussion on the Public Examinations Prevention of Unfair Means Amendment Bill 2026 today. Union Minister Dr. Jitendra Singh moved the bill for consideration and passing in the House yesterday. The bill seeks to amend the Public Examinations Prevention of Unfair Means Act 2024. The legislation incorporates several significant provisions, including stringent penalties such as imprisonment for up to 10 years, fines of up to 10 crore rupees, and the seizure of the properties of convicted offenders. To ensure the expeditious disposal of cases, the legislation

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0: fast-track courts for the day-to-day trial. It further provides that investigations into offences must be completed within 2 months from the date the information is recorded at the police station. The trials must be concluded within 3 months from the filing of the charge sheet. Moving the bill, Union Minister Dr. Jitendra Singh said the new legislation reaffirms the government's deep commitment to safeguard the welfare of the students and the youth of this country.
1: You must compliment Prime Minister Modi and this government. It has finished an unfinished task which you should have accomplished. In 2024, this bill was brought in to reassure the students that their future is safe. So we learned from the experience of the 2024 Act and the subsequent sequence of events, like any responsible government should do. And therefore, this amendment is being brought in to make the law more stringent, and to ensure speedy justice, so that the credibility of all these exams gets enhanced and gets reinstated.
0: Delhi government has approved the Delhi Lakshmi Yojana DLY, marking a significant step towards the economic empowerment and social security of women. Under the scheme, eligible women will receive financial assistance of 2,500 rupees every month. The United States Central Command has said that Iran's Islamic Revolutionary Guard Corps, IRGC, forces launched multiple ballistic missiles last night in an attempted surprise attack on U.S. forces based in the West Asia region. In a social media post, the U.S. Central Command said all Iranian missiles were successfully intercepted and the U.S. forces remain vigilant and at high state of readiness. The death toll in the brutal state crackdown in the Pakistan-occupied Jammu and Kashmir POJK has risen to 30 in the past 2 days, with many more injured. According to the local group Joint Awami Action Committee, JAAC, the Pakistani military fired on tens of thousands of peaceful protesters, killing 25 people on Monday and 5 more on Tuesday. The POJK is currently engulfed with a wave of protest against the Pakistani authorities since months. Pakistan's military and authority has been accused of inciting violence by disrupting peaceful protest, carrying out mass arrests and imposing a severe communication blockout by shutting down the internet to cut the region from the rest of the world. The unrest in POJK has spread to Mirpur after deadly violence in Rawalkot, with several social media accounts alleging that Pakistani security forces opened fire on civilians during the fresh protests. At the ongoing Commonwealth Games CWG 2026 in Glasgow, Gulveer Singh scripted history by becoming the first Indian athlete to win a medal in the men's 10,000-meter race event after claiming a silver. The reigning Asian champion clocked 27.49.78 at the Scotstoun Stadium to finish behind Australia's Ki Robinson. However, Harjinder Kaur also added a silver to India's medals tally in women's 69-kilogram weightlifting event. And that is the end of this news bulletin.
2: Lake Akashwani Difu Nalitumja Makarjulong Bom Lake FM Benalong Megahertz Paro Isira Tok Bora Sirke Race A Plapen and Parta News on Ear Plapang So Ebalong Pen Sitami Nalitum Akashwani Difu Jamek Arjulong Igji.

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0: centric governance, the Prime Minister said that the people of India must remain at the center of governance. He reminded that every decision and policy should be guided by interests and aspirations of the common citizen. Mr. Modi stressed that while India is making significant investments in infrastructure, equal priority must be given to developing indigenous technologies. The meeting was attended by Cabinet Secretary, secretaries of key ministries and departments, and senior officials from the Prime Minister's office. Aditya Pratap Singh, Akashwani News, Delhi.
1: The Lok Sabha will resume the discussion on the Public Examinations Prevention of Unfair Means Amendment Bill 2026 today. Union Minister Dr. Jitendra Singh moved the bill for consideration and passing in the House yesterday. The bill seeks to amend the Public Examinations Prevention of Unfair Means Act 2024. The legislation incorporates several significant provisions, including stringent penalties such as imprisonment for up to 10 years, fines of up to 10 crore rupees, and the seizure of the properties of convicted offenders. Moving the bill, Union Minister Dr. Jitendra Singh said the new legislation reaffirms the government's deep commitment to safeguard the welfare of the students and the youth of this country. He said at the same time it is also a reiteration of Prime Minister Narendra Modi's resolve not to allow anyone to compromise with the future of the youth of the country.
2: You must compliment Prime Minister Modi and this government. It has finished an unfinished task which you should have accomplished. In 2024, this bill was brought in to reassure the students that their future is safe. So we learned from the experience of the 2024 Act and the subsequent sequence of events, like any responsible government should do. And therefore, this amendment is being brought in to make the law more stringent, A, and to ensure speedy justice, so that the credibility of all these exams gets enhanced and gets reinstated.
1: BJP MP Bansuri Swaraj termed the legislation as a transformative step and said such legislation is a need of the hour to ensure fair and transparent examination.
3: In a democracy as complex as ours, in a democracy as large as ours, an examination is definitely the truest, most meritocratic ritual. Because this is one ritual where, under the same cloth, the son of a laborer and the daughter of a CEO sit down, answer the same set of questions, and get judged by the same yardstick.
1: Samajwadi Party MP Akhilesh Yadav expressed concern over the paper leak of various examinations. Mr. Yadav said that the NEET UG paper was leaked this year, despite the new Act Public Examinations Prevention of Unfair Means was made in 2024. Abhishek Banerjee of AITC, Lavu Sri Krishna, Devaraya Yalu of the TDP, Dr. Srikant Shinde of the Shiv Sena supported the bill. The TDP MP also called for decentralized question paper setting committees. Dayanidhi Maran of the DMK asserted that the national eligibility cum entrance test NEET is the core issue, which is not uniform and is against students. Congress MP Priyanka Gandhi Vadra accused the government of failing to protect the interest of the students and weakening the education system.
4: This bill contains no concrete measures to prevent paper leaks. How will this build confidence among the country's youth? Merely forming new committees will not suffice, regardless of who heads them. The Radhakrishnan Committee too was formed to bring about systemic improvements, yet not a single one of its recommendations has been implemented to date.
1: The discussion remained inconclusive. The presiding officer, Sandhya Ray, adjourned the House to meet at 11 a.m. today. Delhi government has approved the Delhi Lakshmi Yojana, DLY, marking a significant step towards the economic empowerment and social security of women. Under the scheme, eligible women will receive financial assistance of 2,500 rupees every month. The scheme's guidelines were approved at the cabinet meeting chaired by Delhi Chief Minister Rekha Gupta. A provision of 5,110 crore rupees has been made for the scheme in the 2026-27 budget. The scheme aims to strengthen women economically while empowering them socially. Talking to media in New Delhi, Delhi CM Rekha Gupta said that the portal for the scheme will open on the 1st of August. The Chief Minister said the scheme will cover eligible women between 21 and 60 years of age whose family income is up to 2.50 lakh rupees per annum. This is Akashwani giving you the news. For quick news updates round the clock, follow us on X handle at AIR News Alerts. And for details of stories and more, log on to our website www.news.com.

0: news.air.gov.in and download News on AIR app. Bharatiya Janata Party will launch the nationwide Sri Guru Ravidas Maharaj Samrasta Sankalp Abhiyan today, coinciding with Guru Purnima, to mark the 650th birth anniversary year of Sant Shiromani Guru Ravidas Maharaj. We have more from a correspondent.
1: The campaign will be formally inaugurated at the birthplace of Sant Ravidas in Sir Govardhanpur, Varanasi today. Chief Minister Yogi Adityanath is scheduled to visit the birthplace of Sant Ravidas today evening, where he will pay obeisance and seek blessings. As part of the campaign, soil from the sacred birthplace of Sant Ravidas will be placed in 131 Kalash and sent to various parts of Uttar Pradesh and other states across the country. A Samrasta Sankalp Sabha will also be organized at the venue with a target of around 25,000 participants. The series of programs will continue until February 20th next year, coinciding with Maghi Purnima and the birth anniversary of Sant Ravidas. Sushil Chandra Tiwari, Akashwani News, Lucknow.
0: Prime Minister Narendra Modi's extended greetings on the occasion of Guru Purnima. In a social media post, Mr. Modi said that beyond imparting knowledge, a guru instills positive energy in the disciples, nurturing them with noble thoughts and virtuous values. In Keralam, yellow alert indicating isolated heavy rain has been issued in 7 of the 14 districts. We have more from a correspondent.
2: Pathanamthitta, Kottayam, Ernakulam, Kozhikode, Wayanad, Kannur and Kasaragod districts in Keralam are under yellow alert today, indicating the possibility of isolated heavy rain. 10 districts were under yellow alert last night. Heavy rain is likely to continue across Keralam until Saturday. Moderate rainfall has been reported across the state since early this morning. Smithy M. Palluruthi, Akashvani News, Thiruvananthapuram.
0: The death toll in the brutal state crackdown in the Pakistan-occupied Jammu and Kashmir POJK has risen to 30 in the past 2 days, with many more injured. According to the local group Joint Awami Action Committee, JAAC, the Pakistani military fired on tens of thousands of peaceful protesters, killing 25 people on Monday and 5 more on Tuesday. The POJK is currently engulfed with a wave of protest against the Pakistani authorities since months. Meanwhile, Amnesty International has called for an independent and transparent investigation into reports of the use of lethal force against protesters and POJK by Pakistani forces, while urging Pakistani authorities to restore communication services and allow media and independent observers access to the region. We spoke to Pakistan watcher Om Prakash Das about the recent brutal crackdown by Pakistani forces in POJK.
3: The current count of fatal casualties are besides the hundreds reported in the last 2 months. The actual figures are expected to be very high, which is not coming out due to the complete communication blackout imposed by Pakistan in POJK. This has rightly been highlighted by the Amnesty International. Remember, Pakistan has a history of firing bullets on unarmed civilians.
0: The United States Central Command has said that Iran's Islamic Revolutionary Guard Corps, IRGC, forces launched multiple ballistic missiles last night in an attempted surprise attack on U.S. forces based in the West Asia region. In reply, U.S. and Saudi Arabian forces carried out joint precision strikes against Iran-aligned groups in Iraq. We have a report.
4: The U.S. Central Command said that all Iranian missiles launched as part of IRGC's surprise attack were successfully intercepted and the U.S. forces remain vigilant and at a high state of readiness. U.S. also claimed that over 30 IRGC-directed aerial drone attacks were made in the last 72 hours. The recent strikes in the West Asia region came hours after U.S. President Donald Trump met with Israeli Prime Minister Benjamin Netanyahu at the White House. The Israeli leader described the meeting as one of the best conversations they have had, citing close coordination on Iran and other security issues. With Chirag's report, Payal Sharma, Akashwani News, Delhi.
0: At the ongoing Commonwealth Games CWG 2026 in Glasgow, Gulveer Singh and Harjinder Kaur both added silver medal to India's tally. We have a report.
5: Gulveer Singh scripted history by becoming the first Indian athlete to win a medal in the men's 10,000-meter race event after claiming a silver. The reigning Asian champion finished behind Australia's Sky Robinson at the Scoutstown Stadium. Moreover, Harjinder Kaur also added a silver to India's medal tally in women's 69-kilogram weightlifting event. The 29-year-old Indian weightlifter finished with a combined lift of 227.

0: 7 kg to secure India's 7th medal from 8 weightlifting events in Glasgow. Also, this was Harjinder's second consecutive CWG medal, as she had won bronze at Birmingham in 2022. With this, India's total medal count at the Glasgow Games rose to 12, including 2 gold, 7 silver and 3 bronze. Meanwhile, 4 Indian boxers have secured guaranteed bronze medals, which they will aim to convert into silver or gold when they will take it to the ring in the semi-finals. Lovlina Borgohain secured India's first guaranteed medal in women's 75 kg event, while Preeti Pawar punched her way into the women's 54 kg semi-finals. Priya Ghangas assured herself of at least a bronze by defeating Scotland's Niamh Mitchell 4-1 in her women's 60 kg quarter-final match. Jadumani Singh also stormed into the men's 55 kg semi-finals to expand India's guaranteed boxing haul. Chirag Jha from Sports Desk.
1: And now for a look at today's newspapers, it's over to Subhadra Ramachandran.
2: Thank you, Abhishek. Prime Minister Narendra Modi becomes world's most followed leader on Instagram, notes The Pioneer. Government calls paper leak bill a milestone. Opposition asks why tear gas lathis used, writes the Tribune. Supreme Court moots independent probe into police action on students, headlines the Statesman. The Indian Express, in its editorial piece for Keigo Higashino, moral ambiguity was plot twist, writes that at a time when thrillers replace emotional depth with relentless pace, it was his exploration of what lies behind whodunits that made the 68-year-old Japanese writer, who died on Monday, a global phenomenon. Rath Yatra concludes with fervor in Odisha, states the Asian Aid. Zidane realizes his dream as he takes charge of France football team, reports the Pioneer. And finally, British authors dominate this year's Booker Prize long list, released on Tuesday and made up of 13 worldwide books written in English, a selection that rewards risk in great fiction writing, reports the Asian Age. And with that, it's back to you, Abhishek.
1: Thank you, Subhadra. And now, before we end the bulletin, the headlines once again. Prime Minister Narendra Modi calls for breaking horizontal and vertical silos within government to ensure close coordination, reviews future action agenda of ministries and departments. Lok Sabha to resume discussion on public examinations, prevention of unfair means amendment bill 2026 today. Delhi government approves Lakshmi Yojana to provide financial assistance of 2,500 rupees per month to every eligible woman. Death toll and brutal crackdown by Pakistani forces in POJK rises to 30 during past 2 days. Iran launches multiple ballistic missiles towards U.S. forces in West Asia. U.S. and Saudi forces carry out joint precision strikes against Iran-aligned groups in Iraq. And Gulveer Singh becomes the first Indian to win silver medal in the men's 10,000-meter race at the Commonwealth Games. And with that, we end the morning news. Have a nice day.
3: Lucky Akashwani Difu. 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

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Talk on Corners Pulabang So Album Along. 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

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The Public Examination Prevention of Unfair Means Amendment Bill 2026 with stricter punishment was introduced in the House by Union Minister Jitendra Singh on July 27 after large-scale student protests led by the Kakra Janta Party forced Dharmendra Pradhan to resign as the Education Minister. Speaking in Lok Sabha, Mr. Singh said the government acted swiftly in the NEET paper leak case, and as many as 52 FIRs have been lodged since the anti-paper leak law came into force in 2024. He criticised the Leader of Opposition in Lok Sabha, Rahul Gandhi, stating that he lacks knowledge of parliamentary norms and the functioning of the government. The Union Minister said no bullet was fired on students protesting in the national capital against the NEET fiasco, as he dismissed Gandhi's allegations that Union Home Minister Amit Shah had ordered firing on students. The minister said the authority to issue order for firing rests with the magistrate, not with the minister, and Mr. Gandhi lacked experience in public life and hence levelled such allegations. The minister said Mr. Gandhi, leader of opposition in Lok Sabha, had alleged that the Home Minister has ordered firing on protesters in Delhi and he was not able to authenticate that allegation. On Mr. Gandhi's allegations that the Union Home Minister's cavalcade has 30 vehicles, he again rejected the suggestion and took a dig at him, saying the Leader of Opposition does not even know the counting. On the remarks that the Home Minister had gone for a foreign travel, the Minister said Mr. Gandhi should know that Mr. Shah has never visited a foreign country. So without facts and without a sense of responsibility, saying something in the House and then leaving the House cannot be the behaviour of a responsible Leader of Opposition, he said. Earlier, participating in the debate, Mr. Gandhi alleged that Home Minister Amit Shah had authorised police excesses against student protesters and that the RSS had captured the education system, triggering a massive uproar in the Lok Sabha during a debate on the bill to amend the anti-paper leaks law. The Home Minister is not here today because he is scared, Rahul Gandhi said, drawing objections from the Treasury benches. The Home Minister authorised violent action against students, the Congress leader alleged, referring to the crackdown by security forces during the march to Parliament on July 20 during the CJP-led protest on the NEET paper leak issue. Speaker Om Birla immediately intervened, saying the discussion was not on the Home Minister. Parliamentary Affairs Minister Kiran Rijiju objected to Mr. Gandhi's remarks and asked him to clarify the basis of his allegations. The Leader of Opposition also launched a sharp attack on the RSS, accusing it of influencing the education system and shaping what students are taught. He said, the soul of the system has been captured by the RSS. Dharmendra Pradhan never ran the education ministry. The man and organization that run the ministry is called the RSS. Mr. Gandhi said he was very excited and reassured by the student protests over the NEET paper leak issue and described them as an expression of the youth. He said all parties should respect this expression, including friends in the BJP. If the friends in BJP were to go and ask their own children about what their brothers and sisters were doing, they would find agreement among their own children. There is nothing wrong with what happened, and every Indian should be proud.

he said. Mr. Gandhi said, a conversation with a group of students gave him perspective on how young people view education and knowledge. The government also introduced a bill in the Lok Sabha to tighten regulations for delayed registration of births and deaths, making approval from a judicial magistrate, first class, mandatory for reports made more than 2 years after the event. Minister of State for Home, Nityanand Rai, introduced the Registration of Births and Deaths Amendment Bill 2026 amid protests by the opposition, which sought the presence of Prime Minister Narendra Modi and Home Minister Amit Shah in the House during the ongoing debate on the anti-paper leak bill. As per procedure, Speaker Om Birla called some opposition members to oppose the introduction of the Registration of Births and Deaths Amendment Bill 2026. After none spoke, Minister of State Nityanand Rai introduced the proposed legislation. The bill, which was cleared for introduction by the Union Cabinet on July 20, seeks to further amend Section 13(3) of the Registration of Births and Deaths Act 1969, as amended in 2023, in order to make provisions of delayed registration more stringent. This will encourage timely reporting of event of birth and death, the bill said. Under the current provisions of the Act, registrations delayed by more than 1 year require an order from the District Magistrate or DM, Subdivisional Magistrate or SDM, or an Executive Magistrate before they can be recorded. Applications seeking registration after 1 year but within 2 years of birth or death will still require an order from a DM, SDM, or an Authorized Executive Magistrate. The bill introduces a higher level of judicial scrutiny for reports made after 2 years, mandating an order from a judicial magistrate first class. The registration of births and deaths is mandatory under the Act, and the certificate issued under the law provides legal identity to an individual. A certificate of birth or death is admissible in evidence for the purpose of proving the birth or death of a person. The Act was amended in 2023, and the provisions of the amended law came into force from October 1 that year. A joint committee of Parliament examining a bill to hold simultaneous elections to the Lok Sabha and state assemblies was today granted a fresh extension till the end of the winter session. Committee Chairman P.P. Chaudhary moved a resolution seeking extension of the deadline for submission of the committee's report till the first day of the last week of the winter session. The resolution was passed by voice vote. The winter session of Parliament usually begins in the last week of November and concludes ahead of Christmas. The 41-member committee is examining the Constitution 129th Amendment Bill 2024 to implement the One Nation, One Election framework. The committee has been conducting nationwide consultations on the proposed rollout of simultaneous elections for the Lok Sabha, state assemblies and local bodies by 2029. Earlier, when the House assembled for the day at 11 a.m, opposition members staged protests to press for Home Minister Amit Shah's response on the police action against student protesters, disrupting proceedings soon after the House met. Speaker Om Birla urged the members to let the question hour continue, but with the opposition refusing to budge, he adjourned the House proceedings till 12 noon. On Tuesday as well, the question hour could not be taken up. However, a debate on the Public Examination Prevention of Unfair Means Amendment Bill 2026 to tighten the anti-paper leaks law with provisions for stricter punishment of up to 10 years in jail and 50 lakh rupees fine saw participation from both sides of the aisle. The opposition has been raking up the neat paper leak issue since the monsoon session began on July 20. As a result, no major legislative business has been taken up so far, except for the introduction of two bills. And now a review of proceedings in the Rajya Sabha. The writer is Kumar Rahul of PTI. The Rajya Sabha today passed the Prevention of Insults to National Honour Amendment Bill 2026 with a voice vote. The bill makes insult to national song Vande Mataram a criminal offence. As soon as the House convened in the post-lunch session, following two back-to-back adjournments earlier in the day, Deputy Chairman Harivansh urged protesting members to maintain decorum. When the Chair took up the discussion on the bill that was listed for consideration and passing in the list of business, the opposition parties continued to protest and shouted slogans. They were seeking a response from Union Home Minister Amit Shah over police action against those who had protested in the national capital over neat paper leak. However, the deputy chairman went ahead with

the proceedings of the House despite the protests and urged members to participate in the discussion. The opposition parties continued to raise their demand and later staged a walkout when Union Minister of State for Social Justice and Empowerment, Ramdas Athawale, was speaking on the proposed legislation. In his reply to the bill, Union Minister of State for Home Affairs, Nityanand Rai, said the Congress is trying to insult the country's honour, its national song, Vande Mataram, by resorting to appeasement politics. He mentioned several instances where Vande Mataram was used as the last words by many freedom fighters while sacrificing their lives for the country. Mr. Rai said, one cannot understand the Congress's opposition to Vande Mataram. He further said, the youth of the country is watching and the people of the country will teach them a lesson. The proposed legislation seeks to make desecration of or disrespect towards the country's national symbols, including the national flag, the constitution and the national anthem, a criminal offence with a provision of up to 3 years imprisonment. The bill, which was introduced in the House on July 24, seeks to give Vande Mataram the same statutory protection as the national anthem, Janagana Man. This step by the government comes amid the year-long celebrations of the 150th anniversary of Vande Mataram. Earlier in the day, proceedings of the House were adjourned twice due to continued disruption from opposition on police action against students who had protested in the national capital over NEET paper leak. In the morning, Rajya Sabha proceedings were adjourned for about 40 minutes till 12 noon amid uproar by opposition members over the entry of Delhi police at the CPIM office in the national capital to arrest former JNUSU president Aishi Ghosh. The reported incident took place on Tuesday. Soon after laying off listed papers, CPIM member John Brittas raised the issue, saying a Delhi police team in plain clothes entered the party office to arrest Ghosh in the 2021 protest case in JNU. Mr. Brittas sought to relate the police action to the recent students' protest, saying her only mistake was that she participated in the Janta Mantar protest. Supporting him, Leader of Opposition Mallikarjun Kharge said that democracy was under threat. The Congress president wanted to know who ordered the police to enter the office of a national political party. Responding to the charges, Leader of the House, J.P. Nadda, said it was a normal law and order case. He said the police has to act accordingly. The Union Minister also said that any student who indulges in activism faces such actions. He said he too was a student activist and faced similar action. He said even he was arrested from the classroom during the emergency. After Mr. Nadda's response, Chairman C.P. Radhakrishnan proceeded with the scheduled zero-hour submissions. Meanwhile, opposition members continued sloganeering, following which he adjourned the House till 12 noon. Before adjourning the proceedings, the chair warned the protesting members not to enter the well of the House. However, when House met at 12 after an adjournment for about 40 minutes, the opposition continued its protest, demanding Home Minister Amit Shah's presence in the House. Following this, Chairman C.P. Radhakrishnan adjourned the House till 2 p.m. The Rajya Sabha has been witnessing repeated disruptions since the beginning of the monsoon session on July 20. The government on Wednesday informed the Rajya Sabha that cyber frauds have nearly tripled in the country from 10,395 in 2020 to 29,758 in 2024, with Telangana accounting for the highest numbers of cases in 2024. In a written reply to a question in the Rajya Sabha, Minister of State for Home Affairs Bandi Sanjay Kumar said data published by the National Crime Records Bureau NCRB showed that the number of cyber fraud cases were 10,395 in 2020, 14,007 in 2021, 17,470 in 2022, 19,466 in 2023, and 29,758 in 2024. Among the identified categories in 2024, online banking fraud accounted for the highest number of cases at 4,659, followed by credit or debit card fraud, 3,829, marketing or investment fraud at 3,044, ATM fraud at 1,659, fraud call or wishing 1,264, gaming app or website fraud 1,019, OTP fraud 965 and e-wallet or UPI fraud at 723. The minister said separate data under gaming apps or websites, marketing or investment fraud.

0: or call or wishing and e-wallet or UPI fraud has been maintained only since 2024. State-wise data showed that Telangana recorded the highest number of cyber fraud cases in 2024 at 18,922, followed by Bihar at 4,020, Maharashtra 2,827 and Odisha 1,546. The minister said the NCRB does not maintain data on the amount of money lost or recovered in cyber fraud cases. He said the Ministry of Home Affairs has set up the Indian Cybercrime Coordination Centre, I4C, to tackle cybercrimes in a coordinated manner. The government has taken measures to strengthen cyber policing, which includes the Samanvay platform for data sharing and analytics, the Cyber Fraud Mitigation Centre, the Sahyog portal, the Joint Cyber Coordination Teams, the Cyber Criminal Suspect Registry, the Cyber Commando Program, National Digital Investigation Support Centres, a standard operating procedure for complaint handling, and nationwide public awareness campaigns. And that's all in Parliament Review.
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1: Good evening. This is Akashwani and I am Valsa Williams with the news at 9. The headlines. Lok Sabha passes anti-paper leak bill proposing tougher penalties and fast-track courts to curb exam malpractices. Rajya Sabha clears legislation granting Vande Mataram the same statutory protection as the national anthem, makes insult to national song a criminal offence. Flood situation grim in Odisha, claiming 4 lives and affecting nearly 4 lakh people. Heavy rainfall also disrupts normal life in Chhattisgarh. UN Human Rights Office voices concern over Islamabad's crackdown on protesters in Pakistan-occupied Jammu and Kashmir. Death toll rises to 40. At the Commonwealth Games, 9 Indian boxers assure medals for the country after sealing semi-final berths. The Lok Sabha today passed the anti-paper leak bill proposing tougher penalties and fast-track courts to curb exam malpractices. The bill seeks to amend the Public Examinations Prevention of Unfair Means Act 2024. The Public Examinations Prevention of Unfair Means Amendment Bill 2026 incorporates several significant provisions including stringent penalties such as imprisonment for up to 10 years, fines of up to 10 crore rupees and the seizure of properties of convicted offenders. The legislation mandates that every state government and union territory administration establish special fast-track courts for day-to-day trial. Replying to the discussion on the bill, Minister of State for Personnel, Public Grievances and Pensions, Dr. Jitendra Singh said, the amendment in the bill has been brought to make the law more stringent and ensure speedy justice in paper leak cases.
2: The earlier bill and the amendment today are reaffirmation of this government's deep commitment to safeguard the welfare of the students and the youth of this country. And therefore, this bill can be described as a milestone legislation in the history of Indian Parliament.
1: Dr. Singh criticized leader of the opposition and Congress MP Rahul Gandhi for using unparliamentary language, saying it is inappropriate and unfortunate. Replying to Mr. Gandhi's accusation against Union Home Minister Amit Shah, Dr. Singh said the government repeatedly clarified that no shots were fired and only tear gas was used.
3: The government repeatedly clarified that no bullets were fired and that tear gas was used. And if no bullets were fired, then the question of giving an order to fire does not arise at all. Moreover, the authority to issue such an order rests with the magistrate, not the minister.
1: Parliamentary Affairs Minister Kiran Rijiju strongly objected to the remarks of Mr. Gandhi and demanded an apology from him in the House. Earlier, participating in the discussion, Congress MP Rahul Gandhi said the students' protest on the NEET issue was not violence or hatred but a deep expression of the youth and all political parties must respect this expression. After the passage of the bill, the lower house was adjourned till tomorrow. On the passage of the anti-paper leak bill in the Lok Sabha, Education Minister Prahlad Joshi said the legislation aims to dismantle the paper leak ecosystem and increase transparency, credibility and fairness in the examination process. Home Minister Amit Shah has congratulated every student in India on the passage of the bill. In a social media post, Mr. Shah assured that the Narendra Modi government will spare no one who attempts to imperil the future of students and will leave no stone unturned to ensure that they face the full wrath of the law. The Rajya Sabha has passed the Prevention of Insults to National Honour Amendment Bill 2026. The bill will further amend the Prevention of Insults to National Honour Act 1971. The proposed legislation seeks to give Vande Mataram the same statutory protection as the national anthem Jana Gana Mana and making insult to the national song

0: a criminal offense. These offenses are punishable with imprisonment up to 3 years, a fine, or both. Replying to a discussion on the bill, Minister of State for Home Nityananda Rai said the amendment in the bill reflects the collective commitment to the soul of India, national consciousness, cultural heritage, and the ideals of the freedom struggle.
1: I humbly urge the Honorable House to pass the Prevention of Insults to National Honor Bill 2026 unanimously and contribute towards further strengthening the unity and honor of our nation and preserving the immortal history of our freedom struggle.
0: After the passage of the bill, the upper house was adjourned till tomorrow. Our correspondent brings a report on today's proceedings in both houses of parliament.
2: Both the Houses of Parliament today transacted legislative business. The Lok Sabha passed the Public Examinations Prevention of Unfair Means Amendment Bill 2026, while the Rajya Sabha cleared the Prevention of Insults to National Honour Amendment Bill 2026. Minister of State for Home Nityanand Rai introduced the Registration of Births and Deaths Amendment Bill 2026 in the Lok Sabha today. The Lower House also extended the tenure of Joint Parliamentary Committee examining the legislation related to One Nation, One Election up to the first day of the last week of the winter session of Parliament 2026. Both Lok Sabha and Rajya Sabha also faced adjournments today as opposition created uproar over alleged police action during students' protest over NEET issue, and due to this, question hour in both the houses could not be taken up. The Lok Sabha is scheduled to take up Supreme Court Number of Judges Amendment Bill 2026 tomorrow, the Micro, Small and Medium Enterprises MSME Development Amendment Bill 2026 is scheduled to be taken up in Rajya Sabha. With Anand Kumar, Anupam Mishra, Akashwani News, Delhi.
0: Several union ministers and BJP leaders today criticized Leader of Opposition Rahul Gandhi over his remark on the Union Home Minister Amit Shah in the Lok Sabha regarding alleged police action during the students' protest on the NEET paper leak issue. Talking exclusively to Akashwani, Union Minister S.P. Singh Baghel said Mr. Gandhi failed to uphold the dignity of the constitutional position he holds.
3: Today, Rahul Gandhi did not uphold the dignity of the leader of the opposition. Instead, he used words that were unparliamentary. He made allegations against the Home Minister despite having no evidence to substantiate them. At no point a minister issues order for a lathi charge, firing tear gas or water cannon. Such decisions are taken by the senior officers, police officials and administrative authorities present at the spot, depending on the situation and circumstances.
0: Union Health Minister Jagat Prakash Nadda today reviewed preparedness for the forthcoming NEET UG Counselling 2026. The Ministry of Health and Family Welfare said it reaffirms the government's commitment to ensuring a transparent, merit-based, technology-enabled and student-friendly admission process for undergraduate medical courses across the country. This is Akashwani giving you the news. For quick news updates round the clock, follow us on our X handle at AIR News Alerts. And for details of stories and more, log on to our website www.newsonair.gov.in and download News on AIR app. Welcome back. You're with us on the news at 9. In Odisha, heavy rains and rising rivers have triggered a severe flood situation, claiming 4 lives and affecting nearly 4 lakh people. The administration has intensified rescue and relief operations as the flood situation continues to remain critical. More details from our correspondent.
4: A vast swath of northern Odisha today presents a harrowing panorama of submerged villages, marooned habitations and inundated farmlands as flood waters continue their relentless advance. The surging Baitarani River is wreaking havoc across its basin in Keonzhar, Jajpur and Bhadrak districts, while the flood situation has assumed alarming proportions in Bhadrak, Jajpur and Baleswar. In Mayurbhanj, incessant rainfall and swollen rivers have further aggravated the crisis. Official sources say nearly 380,000 people across 304 gram panchayats have been affected. Even as rescue and relief operations continue on a war footing, a fresh challenge looms with a medium flood expected in the Mahanadi from tomorrow following persistent rainfall in its upper catchment. Prakash Das for Akashwani News, Bhubaneswar.
0: Meanwhile, in Assam, the relief and rehabilitation efforts are continuing on a war footing in the worst flood-affected districts of Shivasagar, Golaghat, Charaideo and Jorhat. Union Home Minister Amit Shah spoke with Assam Chief Minister Dr. Hemanta Biswa Sarma and assured all necessary

0: assistance to the flood-hit state. On the other hand, the first budget session of the Assam Legislative Assembly concluded today, 2 days ahead of schedule, in view of the devastating floods in the state. In Chhattisgarh, heavy rainfall over the past 2 days has disrupted normal life in several parts of the state. Our correspondent reports that rivers and streams are overflowing in many districts, while road connectivity to several villages has been affected.
1: In Chhattisgarh, more than 50 girl students were shifted to a safer location after water entered a girls' residential school in Pant.

0: officials to remain alert and take necessary precautions. Meanwhile, the India Meteorological Department has issued a red alert for heavy rainfall in Balod and Kanker district during the next 24 hours. Vikalp Shukla, Akashwani News, Raipur.
1: The India Meteorological Department, IMD, has forecast extremely heavy rainfall tomorrow over Madhya Maharashtra and West Madhya Pradesh. IMD also predicted heavy rainfall over Delhi, Haryana, Chandigarh, Chhattisgarh, Jammu and Kashmir, Ladakh and Lakshadweep. In Chhattisgarh, 8 Maoists, including 5 women cadres, surrendered before the police in Bijapur district today. Bijapur Superintendent of Police Umesh Gupta said the surrendered Maoists were carrying a total reward of 49 lakh rupees. The UN Human Rights Office has voiced concern over Islamabad's crackdown on peaceful protesters in Pakistan-occupied Jammu and Kashmir. Over 40 civilians were killed and several others injured in the firing by Pakistani forces on protesters during a march organized by the Joint Awami Action Committee from Rawalkot to Muzaffarabad on Monday. UN Human Rights Office spokesperson Jeremy Lawrence said the criminalization of a civil society organization and restrictions on public gatherings raise serious concerns about violations of rights to freedom of expression, peaceful assembly and association. Tensions have escalated in West Asia after Iran and the United States reported fresh military exchanges. Iran's Islamic Revolutionary Guards Corps today claimed that its aerospace force targeted a U.S. air base and the U.S. Central Command headquarters in Jordan with ballistic missiles. Meanwhile, the U.S. military said it intercepted multiple ballistic missiles launched from Iran in what it described as an attempted surprise attack on American forces in the region. Benchmark domestic equity indices ended over 1% higher today. We have a report.
2: Sensex surged by 889 points to close at 77,655. Nifty gained by 265 points to settle at 24,250. In the broader market at the National Stock Exchange, the mid-cap 100 index rose over 0.8%, while the small-cap 100 index jumped nearly 1.5%. Meanwhile, in the foreign exchange market today, the rupee appreciated by 21 paise to end at 95 rupees and 64 paise against the US dollar. With Ayushi's report, Arjun Chaudhary for Akashwani News.
1: At the ongoing Commonwealth Games in Glasgow, 9 Indian boxers have assured medals for the country after sealing semi-final berths. 5 pugilists, including Arundhati Chaudhary in women's 70 kg, Sakshi Chaudhary in women's 51 kg, Sachin in men's 60 kg, Ankush Pangal in men's 80 kg semi-finals and Narender Berwal in men's 90 plus kg categories registered victories today. India's overall medal tally currently stands at 12, comprising 2 gold, 7 silver and 3 bronze. Prime Minister Narendra Modi today congratulated weightlifter Harjinder Kaur on winning the silver medal in the women's 69 kg weightlifting event at the Commonwealth Games. The Prime Minister also congratulated long-distance runner Gulveer Singh on winning the silver medal in the men's 10,000 metres event. And now before we end the bulletin, the headlines once again. Lok Sabha passes anti-paper leak bill proposing tougher penalties and fast-track courts to curb exam malpractices. Rajya Sabha clears legislation granting Vande Mataram the same statutory protection as the national anthem, makes insults to national song a criminal offence. Flood situation grim in Odisha, claiming 4 lives and affecting nearly 4 lakh people. Heavy rainfall also disrupts normal life in Chhattisgarh. UN Human Rights Office voices concern over Islamabad's crackdown on protesters in Pakistan-occupied Jammu and Kashmir. At the Commonwealth Games, 9 Indian boxers assured medals for the country after sealing semi-final berths. That is all in the news at 9. Good night.
3: Lucky, Akashwani Difu. 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